0: It's hard to say that I'd rather stay awake when I'm asleep. Because my dreams are bursting at the seams.
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2: 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RPR1.

are just alarms, caution tape around my heart. You ever wonder what we could have been? You said you wouldn't and you did. Lie to me, lie with me, get your fix. Now all my drinks and all my feelings are all mixed. Always

I told her everything, kept no secrets. She saw my strengths, told her my weakness. We were invisible.